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5: I'm a real G, homie. Throw six figures on me. Like that bit in your honey. Boy, you know it. Yeah. I'm way flyer. My pay's way higher. If they ever miss a sire.
6: That's right, you know it.

0: Hi, 79B, what's up with it?
1: Hi, how are you doing?
0: I'm doing good. Thanks for asking. You know, I've been feeling a little down lately, like I need a hug. You know what I'm saying? But other than that, I think I'm doing okay. How are you doing?
1: You know, actually, I'm not gonna lie. I'm really feeling the same, like 100%.
0: I like that. What's up? What can I do for you, though?
1: I was calling to see, are you guys giving away, or what time do you guys give away Don Toliver tickets?
0: Oh, you just missed the Don Toliver winning weekend. We gave away Don Toliver tickets all weekend long.
1: Okay. Is there a certain time frame I need to call?
0: Coming up right now, just after 8:30, I got your chance to win your way in to go see Boss Van D'Lo for the Bullshit Party Tour with Young Miami and Bally Baby. That's going down August 22nd at the Southside Ballroom. I can get you those like ASAP Rocky.
1: Good. I could do that too.
0: You know what I'm saying? A little Boss Man D-Lo, a little Young Miami.
1: I prefer Don Toliver, but I will do that too. I do like that.
0: Your chance to win happens after 8:30. All you got to do is be calling number 9 at 844-787-1979, and I'm going to get you in that thing for the free 99, Miss Picky.
1: Sorry.
0: It's free. Your chance to win is coming up after 8:30. Stay tapped in with me, all right?
1: All right, thank you.
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25: So I gotta introduce a force straight out the mud, man. From right here in the Triple D.
26: The West Side on the best side.
25: Come on,
26: you feel me? West Side Dollar.
25: Come on, man.
26: Talk about it, man.
25: She got that hunger. She got that pain. She got that sound. More importantly, she got that authenticity and that experience. And she one of our own. Dallas own. Let's give it one time for Big E.
27: Thank you, guys. Thank you.
25: New energy, new flame. How you feel today?
27: I feel good.
25: Yeah.
27: I mean, I feel great. Amazing, actually, if we being real. Yeah.
25: Yeah. So the biggest question on my mind, and this is what I have brought out earlier, Shaq. You don't co-sign many artists. Why Big E?
26: You know, I like to inspire people.
25: Talk to me about it.
26: But I can also be inspired by people.
25: Yeah.
26: So, you know, I'm a hip-hop head, so I'm flicking, and I see her killing it. So I jump in the DM. Because, listen, she's dope. Everybody know Diesel Love Dallas. I've been dealing with Skip for a long time. I've been living here in and out for 20 years. Dallas is great. There's a lot of great dope MCs here in Dallas. And when I heard her spitting, I was like, there my f***ing go.
25: Yeah, hell yeah. Come on.
26: Like,
25: this is safe space. Hell
26: so
25: yeah.
26: I'm her mentor.
25: Mm-hmm.
26: I'm treating her as if I was her manager.
25: I love
26: making
25: that.
26: Sure she's straight. Like, we're not gonna put out nothing whack, I can tell you that.
25: I like that.
23: Okay.
26: Yeah.
25: That's a good that's
26: guaranteed.
25: Yeah,
26: that's the one. Belt. The champ is here.
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28: T.I.P.

Yeah, let them know on Yo97.9 to be with Lookout Gang. We got tickets for you to go see Boss Man D-Lo live for the Motion Party Tour with Young Miami and Bally Baby. Your chance to win happens after 8:30.

0: to the 9 to beat. What's up with it, man?
1: Hey.
0: Hey, what's going down? Gang, you calling number 9. You're on your way to go see Boss Man D-Lo.
1: Already.
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1: Already.
2: You got 2 tickets for you and a friend to go see Boss Man D-Lo, Young Miami, Bally Baby, going down June 22nd when they touch down the city.
0: August 22nd.
2: August 22nd. I don't know why. I'm so lit for June, bro. Excuse me.
0: Nah, for real.
2: Nah, for real. But August 22nd, who you taking with you, brother?
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0: Another day night courtesy of the Toxic Boys.
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0: Hey, we're going to tell you how to do it coming up after 9 o'clock. All right, just ride with us.
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4: So I got to introduce a force straight out the mud, man. From right here in the Triple D.
1: The west side on the best side.
4: Come on.
1: West side,
4: darling.
1: Come on, man. Talk about it, man.
4: She got that hunger. She got that pain. She got that sound. Mm-hmm. More importantly, she got that authenticity and that experience. And she one of our own. Dallas own. Let's give it one time for Big E.
6: Thank you, guys. Thank you.
4: New agency, new flame. How you feel today?
6: I feel good. Yeah. I mean, I feel great. Amazing, actually, if we being real. Yeah.
4: Yeah. So I'm the biggest question on my mind, and this is what I had brought out earlier, Shaq. You don't co-sign many artists. Why Big E?
1: You know, I like to inspire people.
4: Talk to me about it.
1: But I can also be inspired by people.
4: Yeah.
1: So, you know, I'm a hip-hop head. So I'm flicking, and I see her killing it. So I jump in the DM. Because, listen, she's dope. Everybody know Diesel Love Dallas. I've been dealing with Skip for a long time. I've been living here in and out for 20 years. Dallas is great. There's a lot of great dope MCs here in Dallas. And when I heard her spitting, I was like, there my f***ing go.
4: Yeah, hell yeah. Come on.
1: Like,
4: this is safe space. Hell
1: so
4: yeah.
1: I'm her mentor. Mm-hmm. I'm treating her as if I was her manager.
4: I love
1: making
4: that.
1: Sure she's straight. Like, we're not gonna put out nothing whack, I can tell you that.
4: I like that.
8: Okay.
1: Yeah.
4: That's a good that's
1: guaranteed.
4: Yeah,
1: that's a win. Belt. The champ is here.
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1: Hey, what's up? Did I win?
0: Hell nah. You just lost. Like, we just took caller number 9 right now, but I got another way for you to win. 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
0: 24042. The word. Tell what the word is, Papa Ron.
2: Cash. C-A-S-H. Big money. You feel me?
1: All right, let's go. Appreciate it.
0: Already, 24042. Go on, do it right now. And then listen bright and early at 7 a.m. tomorrow for the morning hustle. They might call you and give you $1,000.
1: Hey, that's mine.
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19: Yeah, I lost all my social media. I told God, I'm like, you know, Lord, I know I'm not regular. I know I'm not like nobody else. Yeah. I knew what I wanted. I just didn't know how to go about it. And everybody around me always say that I was different. So I said, I ain't doing social media no more. I lost like 90,000 followers. I'm good. I ain't doing it no more. And then he just a random day. Just a random day. Something went viral. I say, well, God, you got me. I'm back. Yeah. I'm back. And I'm trying to make sure when it's my time, I do some social media, run social media in heaven.
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15: Records that when you hear them, you know it's Dallas. 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Shout out DeVille. 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
21: Yeah, Party Chaser.
15: Party Chaser. Yeah. Remember that? But you know, like, it's certain songs that you hear and you know that's Dallas. Frost, what you got?
22: Erykah Badu.
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23: I'm going with Darrow Ice Cream Paint Job.
15: You can't get no more Dallas than that.
21: Yeah.
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1: DJ Pop Run.
0: Hey man, we did our big one at the Arlington Stadium yesterday, bro.
1: For sure, gotta
0: send a shout out to everybody that came out, bro.
1: Man, I had to go take a call real quick, but I do not want to go by another minute and not talk about what happened yesterday night, bro.
0: Man, Johnny Damn D was in that thing. Tajay was in that thing. If there's a viral record from an artist, they was in that thing yesterday, man. And shout out to everybody that came out. Man, we had damn near 300 people come out and fill up the Arlington Stadium.
1: The skaters was outside, man. I'm talking about Chicago was in the building. Yeah. I mean, we had Louisiana in the building. Yeah. We had people from everywhere, like some of the biggest skaters in the city that came out and participated. And it looked so good last night.
0: It looked so good, bro. And then when we stopped everything and they just noticed, oh crap, Johnny Damn D is here. Tajay is here. All these artists that we just paid to come skate and had no idea we were going to get a free show out of this? That's crazy.
1: So the craziest part, man, because it was a grown folks party, bro, we had an age range between 18 to like 65 yesterday.
0: Did you see that?
1: Everybody came together. It was beautiful, bro.
0: And we had a good time. It wasn't weird. Like people was out of pocket or people was out of place.
1: No, everybody
0: it wasn't
1: was
0: no
1: together.
0: Problems.
1: Yeah, when you have skate parties like that, man, it's togetherness.
0: We're going to have to do more of that, bro.
1: Absolutely.
0: We're going to have to do more of that. And big shout out to the entire team, Martia, Jason, Big, everybody who put this together.
1: Bro.
0: You know what I'm saying? Big shout out to them for sure, man. Yeah. Yeah, we want to see more of that. Plus, if you want to see more of this brand new vibes, more of what we got coming up, man. Coming up after 10 o'clock, I'm going live in the mix for that trending 10 at 10. That means the biggest records in the city back to back to back.
1: We're talking about slaps on slaps.
0: Yeah. That's coming up after 10 o'clock. But first, we're going to hit that little baby freestyle and whatever you want to hear. Shout outs, requests.

0: You know, so all the time I'm getting phone calls and texts over the last couple of days, and the big question is, so what y'all doing for Juneteenth? Where the party at for Juneteenth?
1: The same thing we do every year, Pinky.
0: Walk with Opal Lee. I mean, that's what we should be doing on Juneteenth.
1: Absolutely. The grandmother of Juneteenth, Miss Opal Lee, the kings that care, calling all men to the DFW to be one of the 250 men that walk for freedom.
0: I mean, that's, again, what we should be doing on Juneteenth is not being at the club popping bottles. I'm not trying to take away from anything. Not being, you know, watching some booty twerk. We need to be walking for something that matters and something that's bigger than ourselves with Opal Lee.
1: For sure, man. And this is sponsored by the Men Who Care. And not just that, what the coolest part about it, you can walk from anywhere, bro.
0: Right. You can walk on the treadmill.
1: For sure, man. We just want you to get up and walk this Juneteenth, man.
0: Yeah, no, that's the whole thing. When they first brought this up, I said, walk on a treadmill? Like, for real?
1: Anywhere. It was
0: like, you don't, listen, you can log in that time. More information's up at thebeatdfw.com, but you don't even have to leave your crib this year to walk with Opal Lee. And that's what's going down for Juneteenth.
1: Hello.
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2: 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On MySpace, I hit you.
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17: Some of these stores, TDK, don't even have people in them anymore.
18: 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Like, I was checking out the automated McDonald's they had in Arlington, man, where you go up, order the food, or you go in the store,
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18: 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It's no employees whatsoever.
17: Well, I went to the one where you go and you order off the screen,
18: mm-hmm,
17: but it's only one person in the back. Just one. I just saw one person.
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19: 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No, I'm just saying.
21: 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Way. Oh. Boy, that stuff malfunction. Ooh.
19: Oh, you know them dolls? They put a robot inside the doll.
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14: 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Thank you.
12: New agency, new flame. How you feel today?
14: I feel good. Yeah. I mean, I feel great. Amazing, actually, if we being real. Yeah.
12: Yeah. So I'm the biggest question on my mind, and this is what I had brought out earlier, Shaq. You don't co-sign many artists. Why Big E?
13: You know, I like to inspire people.
12: Talk to me about it.
13: But I can also be inspired by people.
12: Yeah.
13: So you know I'm a hip-hop head, so I'm flicking, and I see her killing it. So I jump in the DM. Because, listen, she dope. Everybody know Diesel Love Dallas. I've been dealing with Skip for a long time. I've been living here in and out for 20 years. Dallas is great. There's a lot of great dope MCs here in Dallas. And when I heard her spitting, I was like, this motherfucking go.
12: Yeah, yeah, come on.
13: Like,
12: this is a safe space.
13: I'm her mentor. Mm-hmm. I'm treating her as if I was her manager, making sure she's straight. Like, we're not gonna put out nothing whack. I can tell you that.
12: I like that.
15: Okay.
13: Yeah.
12: That's a good. That's a does.
15: That's
13: guaranteed.
15: Yeah,
13: belt. The champ is here.
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1: 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Yeah. 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Man. And I can't forget DJ Romeo.
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1: Romeo gave me all that New Orleans stuff on Loop 12. 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

0: Evening show on the City Post on the corner with George Chile and Cognito and DJ Mrs. Who is this?
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2: Lisa, I'm inside my topic of the day, boo. 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
3: Hey, y'all. 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
11: Records that when you hear them, you know it's Dallas. 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DeVille. Cream Chaser.
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11: Yeah. 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
14: With Duro Ice Cream Paint Job. 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
12: Crook for Life. Or Mr. Lucci, Diabolical.
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21: I couldn't have did that record without 6'2".
20: Yeah.
21: Without Uptight.
20: Uptight, what up, boy?
21: Without L Dog. Mm-hmm. Without Cadillac Seville.
20: Yeah.
21: And that's Dallas and Arlington and Fort Worth on a record, bro. That's what I've been preaching for damn near 20 years.
20: Man,
21: like,
20: you need to put
21: it's
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21: Talented yeah. kids man. Here. And there's so many dope MCs in Fort Worth, bro.
20: Yeah. Yeah.
21: That don't get, you know, this light. And so, you know, I'm trying to create things.
20: Yeah.
21: Avenues that these kids can use.
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1: Yeah, and we got money for your pockets. I'm talking about $1,000 in cash. A lot of people is hard up on times right now. 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We'll text cash, C-A-S-H, to 71007. We'll give you 10 questions, 60 seconds. 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
0: All right, listen, when we come back, man, get ready. 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
0: I love talking movies, man. It's going to be a good one, man. Hit us up, and we'll bring you into that conversation coming up in 10 minutes.
2: 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The Morning Hustle.
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13: I remember visiting Dallas when I didn't live here. And the DJ at the time, it was Ushay, played this about 4-5 times in Park Avenue.
14: Separate times?
13: Separate times. Because wow. That's when it was hot. How you do that there? It was super duper hot at that time.
14: Oh, yeah, sir. I broke some speakers with that song.
13: The seats in your car.
14: Man, I'm telling you, man. That's one. And you put that on right today, it's still working.
15: He laid out the blueprint, man, for what Gotti and 50 and a lot of them are doing now.
13: Yeah.
15: He came up, then he went back and started grabbing people.
14: He sure did.
15: And then he had a whole team.
14: Yeah.
15: That's how you do it right there, man. How you do that there?
14: Like he even got Snoop on the roster.
13: That's what I'm saying.
15: Remember that,
13: man? Yeah. Maybe Down For My Ears might be one of the biggest No Limit songs ever.
15: Right.
13: Yes, Top 3 No Limit. Top 3. What you got?
15: Top 3. That's definitely one.
14: Down For Mine.
13: Okay. What's the other one?
15: How You Do That There.
14: How You Do That There. Number 2. I'm a No Limit soldier.
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0: That's all we want to know.
1: That's the type of call I like.
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15: I remember visiting Dallas when I didn't live here. And the DJ at the time, it was Ushay, played this about 4-5 times in Park Avenue.
16: Separate times?
15: Separate times. Because wow. That's when it was hot. How you do that there? It was super duper hot at that time.
16: Oh, yeah, sir. I broke some speakers with that song.
15: The seats in your car.
16: Man, I'm telling you, man. That's one. And you put that on right today, it's still working.
17: He laid out the blueprint, man, for what Gotti and 50 and a lot of them are doing now.
15: Yeah.
17: He came up, then he went back and started grabbing people.
16: He sure did.
17: And then he had a whole team.
16: Yeah.
17: That's how you do it right there, man. How you do that there.
16: Like he even got Snoop on the roster.
15: That's what I'm
17: saying.
15: Remember that, man? Yeah. Maybe Down For My Ears might be one of the biggest No Limit songs ever.
17: Right.
15: Yes, sir. Three No Limit. Top three. What you got?
17: Top three. That's definitely one.
16: Down For Mine.
15: Okay. What's the other one?
17: How You Do That There.
16: How You Do That There. Number two. I'm a No Limit soldier.
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15: Here go four things never to ask a DJ when you come to the booth. 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
17: Because you missed it.
1: 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Yeah. I saw you.
15: Yes. Frost.
17: Oh, man, don't come up to my booth and ask me to play a song and you don't know the title and you want to give me the words to it. 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
12: Records that when you hear them, you know it's Dallas. 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DeVille. Cream Chaser.
7: Yeah, Party Chaser.
12: Party Chaser. Yeah. Remember that? 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Frost, what you got?
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15: But he still sound good. 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
13: You said JJ Fad?
14: JJ Fad. They're like 79 years old. And they were up there with their Adidas.
15: You know what?
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2: 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I got you some tickets to go see Bryson Tiller Girl. Congratulations.
3: Oh, my goodness.
2: Yeah. 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Me too, girl. And look, he'll be here for the Neo Trap Soul Tour. Austin Mills, Majid Jordan, and Ty Dolla $ign. Monday, August 31st at Dos Equis Pavilion. Girl, yes. I was like, not Ty Dolla $ign. I love him.
3: Oh, yeah. 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
2: 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And then, look, we got the whole city tuned in right now trying to win some tickets to go see Bryson Tiller. 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
7: 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More of the stars from the culture was on his show.
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6: Uh-huh.
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0: Drake, Party Next Door with Nokia, right here on 97.9 The Beat, the Hip Hop Station, and you in the kickback with Jazzy Black. Know you've been hearing about our One Voyage cruise. It's going down. It's going to be a cool time, and we actually have a code now, so you can get the hook up. Can somebody holler if you hear me? Okay, so look. You know, Ricky Smiley got this big fancy cruise that he bringing all his celebrity friends on. We're going to be setting sail from Miami this October, going out to the Bahamas. So if you want to soak up some sun and have a little fun on a grown folks cruise, you can text the word DFW and get up to a $500 onboard credit per cabin. 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So do not wait. Again, call 214-495-1963. And then when they ask you for the code, tell them DFW so you can go in and get that hookup and get on this cruise ship. It's going to be a good time. I don't know if you've seen it yet, but you can go to our website and check it out and see what it do. It's nice. So I ain't going to lie. I did a cruise one time. It wasn't as nice as this. So I'm excited. I'll give you a few minutes so you can hit your crew up and let them know what's going down. We're going to keep turning up. Got some Young Blue, Big Extra Plug, and my girl Glorilla on the way. 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
7: Shawty, would you get in the Uber with nobody driving?
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9: No. I was behind one. But I
7: in Dallas?
9: Yeah. But also, I was at the A-Loft. They got a little computer that's on. They got off the elevator and it brings you food. And kind of, it's crazy.
10: Yeah, I saw that.
7: Wait, the robot bring you food?
10: Yeah.
7: You food. At the hotel?
10: It's a DoorDash.
9: Yeah.
11: I've been to Amazon when I used to do the truck thing. 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
9: like
11: them in the back of the truck. Just like,
10: it's kind
11: of
10: 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It's like a little box.
11: It's like a 4x3.
10: Yeah.
11: With wheels, and it rides the sensors and stuff, keep it from bumping into stuff, but it'll go and drop stuff off and load your truck for you and everything.
8: Yeah, now, Walmart got those
7: 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Walmart,
11: the technology, they making this stuff where this they can work because people don't want to work.
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14: Well, Nisha. Woo-hoo-hoo. Knowing it like that, I think you hang TVs.
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24: 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To the bank and to Claire. Two taps later, Claire says nope to the charge and Wells Fargo is on the case. 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
1: Boogie was, you know, enjoy yourself and party again. And I want you to know that where hip hop was right then and there, it was a gangster contest. It was who has the most bodies, who can look the meanest, who can stand up and be the stiffest. That's where it was. So when these young dudes came up with an idea to make some songs where people could laugh, have fun, and it was sarcasm with silliness with those dances at first. And at one point in DFW, if you did not have a dance that went to your song, you might as well kiss it goodbye, because there's no way you can compete with these dudes with these high energy songs that had a directions. But we had to let you know, fight go with it. So that same dude that had his hands on his hips working into the flow will get up and punch you out, and you will be on the dance floor like Lil Peace song if you thought it was a game.
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1: Right, T's had an argument earlier. 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
3: She told me you hated on a UGK song.
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2: Jack Frost.
1: So sing the lyrics. What was the song, T's?
2: No. Like a pimp.
1: What's the name of the song?
2: Like a pimp.
1: Sing the first verse. Go.
3: I don't know the first verse, but I know the song, Bean. Come on, man.
4: I do know the song.
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1: Okay.
4: I used to play this song all the time. 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
1: You are not hollering like a pimp as the song that's the hit.
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1: Okay, then.
2: Sometimes you just want to give the people a treat, and that's what I like to do.
1: Are we giving that one person a treat, or are we appeasing all the masses that love Reunion Radio? 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
2: 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Play this next. 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
5: I remember visiting Dallas when I didn't live here. 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
6: 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And you put that one on right today, it still works.
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5: Yes, top three, No Limit. Top three. What you got?
7: Top three. That's definitely one.
6: Down For Mine.
5: Okay. What's the other one?
7: How you do that there?
6: How you do that there?
5: What's
6: number
5: the
6: two.
5: One?
6: I'm a No Limit
7: soldier.
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1: So here go the top five. Y'all ready?
2: Because we struggling.
1: Please get in here. Women, please listen. Y'all ready?
2: Listen, it is.
1: All right. Coming at number five. You. Number four. You. He wants you. That's it.
2: But he gets you every day, right?
1: Number three. You. He wants you. Number four.
2: You.
1: Yeah. No. And coming at that number one spot.
3: Come on now.
1: I should play some Soulja Boy. You. You. We don't care about no wallet.
3: Nope.
1: No cologne.
3: Nope.
1: No. Well, edible arrangements if it's you.
3: I see what you did there. I like it.
1: We want you.
3: That's it.
1: We don't want no chocolates.
3: Nope.
1: Unless you're covered in them. Keep it simple, ladies.
3: Come on now.
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